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1: You ever notice how every trend starts normal and then TikTok grabs it and just cranks it to, I don't know, a level like call your doctor immediately? It's B-Dub. They're doing that with protein maxing now, which sounds fake, but no, people are basically trying to out-protein each other like it's a competitive sport. We're talking chicken, shakes, bars. If it has protein, they are inhaling it. This is where it gets weird, though. That same whey protein, yeah, it's a main ingredient in baby formula. So now prices are creeping up because Chad is double-fisting protein shakes after leg day. And it's not just gym guys. GLP-1 weight loss meds, people are skipping meals and drinking protein instead. So demand is up everywhere. So congrats. We've officially reached a point where your pre-workout routine is competing with a newborn. It feels like something we should have caught earlier.
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1: Country music has pulled off something Billboard has never seen before, and one artist is suddenly in some very exclusive company. That's coming up next to the breakdown.

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1: If you want to know which generation you are, you just have to pay attention to how you react at the grocery store. Boomers have an entire list of complaints, and honestly, some of them aren't wrong. Their biggest gripe, self-checkout. Now, they'd rather have a real cashier than play unexpected item in the bagging area for 5 minutes. They also hate when stores rearrange everything. Like, you can't just move the peanut butter and expect people to stay calm. Also, over digital coupons, busted shopping carts, understaffing, bagging their own groceries, and bargain stores that look like someone stocked the shelves with a t-shirt cannon. Basically, boomers want the grocery store to work exactly like it did in the 90s. And if I'm being honest, I'd kind of like a cashier who said things like, "Did you find everything okay?" instead of a machine yelling at me because I breathed near the scanner.
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1: 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That's coming up next.

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1: Travis Kelce may have his sights set on Nashville, but not everyone thinks it's going to be a touchdown. That's coming up next.

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1: It's B-Dub, and country music may have another celebrity trying to make the jump. New reports say Travis Kelce has been talking about recording a country album for months, and insiders say he even treated the duet he sang with Taylor Swift at their wedding like a test run. Apparently, though, not everybody in Taylor's circle is convinced this is a great idea. One source says her friends in the music industry think Travis is underestimating just how hard country music is. The quote was basically, fame might get you in the door, but it won't keep you on the charts. You still have to earn Nashville's respect. And that's so true. And they're not wrong. Country fans will absolutely give you a shot. They'll also let you know immediately if you're just playing dress up in cowboy boots. Celebrity gets you a listen. After that, you'd better have the songs.
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You want to win some free gas? 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

0: some point. And it doesn't matter if and or when it's going to happen. It's how you respond. It's B-Dub. We had a couple of incidents the other day. Nothing where safety was a factor, but, you know, some chaps flying off of a tour pack in the middle of the road, a tour pack falling off a bike in a parking lot. Things that could have really affected the day, but the people I'm with, the brothers on this ride, we kept going. Like, yes, it was a bad day for one of our guys. A lot of stuff happened that didn't need to, that basically was no control over whether or not it did. And we kept going for Fisher House Foundation, for military families. Things are going to go wrong in life. It's not about what happens. It's how you respond to it. And I got to give props because we responded very, very well. 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

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Yellow dog school bus kicking.

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All right, we've got that most wanted song of the day ready to roll, brought to you by T-Mobile. 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

day, Potts Farm was a place to go. 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
13: Good morning.
12: Yeah.
13: It's Friday, Junior. Who's fired up?
12: Oh, yeah. I am.
13: I am too. Yeah. But you know, those kids getting up for school right now, they're not. They're like, why today?
12: Yeah, the rest of the schools are going back in class today.
13: So. That's right. It's official.
12: Mm-hmm.
13: And we'll talk about that, plus our daily roundup in about 10 minutes. We've got your Nashville buzz coming up. Jerome and Dixie good stuff, just to name a few.
12: Yeah, that's right. Right after news and weather.

0: 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Right after news and weather.
1: For Wiregrass Daily News, this is Charlotte Fletcher with today's headlines. A Brantley woman has been sentenced for stealing nearly $190,000 from the Crenshaw County Sheriff's Office. 54-year-old Jennifer Knighton pleaded guilty to using her public office for personal gain after investigators said she created false payroll checks, paid personal bills with sheriff office funds, and stole inmate work release money. She was sentenced to 10 years on a split sentence. In Dothan, a therapeutic recreation project is bringing hope to patients at Southeast Health. According to the City of Dothan, more than 60 participants and staff painted inspirational ceiling tiles for every bed in the hospital's critical care unit after one participant was inspired during a family member's hospital stay. And a traffic advisory for downtown Dothan, the southbound lane for North Oak Street in the 200 block will be closed from 6 a.m. to 5 p.m. today and Friday for sidewalk construction. Drivers should use caution and expect delays near that intersection. For more news, visit wiregrassdailynews.com.
2: From the WTVY Weather Center, brought to you by Jim Whaley Tires. Mostly sunny today with a high of 93, then partly cloudy with a slight chance of an isolated shower or thunderstorm tonight, low 73. Partly cloudy tomorrow with a slight chance of afternoon showers and thunderstorms, high 93. Right now it's 73, and you're up to date with your first choice for weather.

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0: 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It is Luke Holmes at 6:09 with your country morning show with Jerome and Dixie.
1: That's right. It's our daily roundup where we catch up on what goes on in the last 24 hours. And I was wondering, because I don't think I saw you after the show very much yesterday.
0: Oh, yeah. I was in and out. I had lunch. Actually, we had lunch with a friend yesterday, and then we were looking across the room and was talking radio, and there's BJ Kelly sitting there by himself.
1: Oh.
0: He was waiting on, somebody that stood him up or something. So we invited him to come over to our table. So it was all mostly radio talk and catching up and all. But anyway, that was fun. Then I came back and actually working in the office there trying to get some of our, the information you see on your screen on your car radio, if you have the screens.
1: Oh, yeah.
0: Tell you the song and title and all.
1: I got to talk to you about that.
0: And fixing that yesterday. So anyway, got those going and a couple of little minor issues, but just about there.
1: Okay.
0: Mm-hmm.
1: Well, that's cool.
0: That's it. I was learning as my Chat GPT knew more about the system than I did. It was weird. It's like I'm talking to this on the speakerphone. I'm asking it questions. It's answering. And it knew the system. It's the craziest thing.
1: Because I had to come in and reboot it yesterday afternoon. Yeah.
0: Know.
1: And now it's like all caps and it repeats.
0: Oh, I don't know. And I figured that part out, but I don't know how to fix that yet. But I know what's. Why that is.
1: Okay, so, we better reboot KMX too because it was not working.
0: No, it's working. It's working.
1: Okay.

0: Because
1: yesterday, when I was driving to the beach yesterday afternoon.
0: You were driving to the beach yesterday? Oh, my gosh. That's a better story than mine.
1: Well, you know, I just was like, with my youngest child in Ireland, with his dad, and I'm seeing all of their, I mean, their pictures and videos, and it's just so stinking cute.
0: Yeah.
1: And I went by the kids' school yesterday to make sure we had everything ready for, you know, back to school when he gets back.
0: Mm-hmm.
1: And I'd finished up all the stuff that I needed to do for the day. And I did, for once, didn't have any afternoon meetings or anything.
0: Oh, right.
1: So I was like, and my oldest was had plans. So I was like, you know what? Bye.
0: On a Wednesday.
1: And I went and had a watch, a, sat out there and baked a little and swam the ocean and watched the sunset.
0: Oh, dang.
1: And I'm very happy I did it.
0: Okay. All right. All right. Well, good for you.
1: Thanks.
0: Yes.
1: Coming up, Nashville Buzz in 10 minutes and Kenny Chesney's I Go Back next.
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8: Hello, I'm Tommy Paul. I served for 19 years as the president of Alabama Farmers Cooperative, one of the largest agricultural companies in Alabama. During that time, I got to know Ron Sparks, who served as Alabama's Commissioner of Agriculture for 8 years. I've never known a public servant who displayed more courage and more willingness to stand up for the people of Alabama, even when it was against his own short-term interest, political interest, to do so. I can't imagine anyone, whether it's a farmer or anyone else who is associated or impacted by agriculture in Alabama, not supporting and voting for Ron Sparks. I'm doing so, and I ask that you give him not only your vote, but your wholehearted support in his campaign for Commissioner of Agriculture.
9: I am Commissioner Ron Sparks, and I approve this message.

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1: I want to hear you, Nashville!
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3: That's right. Fresh out of Nashville, Ashley Cook. She is getting ready to hit the road. Yesterday, she announced the Cities That Made Me tour. It's a run of special acoustic performances that's kind of celebrating the release of her new self-titled album. For now, the run consists of 7 stops, including a kickoff show in Nashville on the 14th with stops in Milwaukee and Sarasota before the final show in West Lafayette, Indiana. Mm. Now, tickets and more info can be found on Ashley's website if you want to maybe catch one in Nashville. That would probably be the closest one. All right, well, we can never do get enough of Ella news. And so, this is something that I have learned in the last year or so. Mm-hmm. Coe Wetzel fans are like, he has like a cult following like that he brought with him from a previous genre. But even still, like, people love this guy. Well, just like Ella's fellas, right? Yeah. So now they're teaming up, and they are releasing a new duet on Friday. It's called Jaded. Now, they previously teamed up, and I didn't know this, back in 2023 for That's Why We Fight. I didn't know that was Ella on That's Why We Fight. I love that song, and I never knew that was her.
4: Okay.
3: So what you got?
4: Here's a little clip of that song.
5: How'd you get

0: I think I'm going to like that song.
1: Okay. All right. Can't wait to hear the whole thing.
0: Okay, so the latest TikTok trend with country music is leaving the real fans pretty confused. So brides are showing off their wedding rings and happy marriages to the tune of, are you ready for this? Randy Travis's On the Other Hand.
1: Oh, uh-huh.
0: And on the other hand. Yeah.
1: Yes,
0: that's about cheating. So it's awkward, right? I mean, yeah. It's like, did you even listen to the song? Because it's about temptation of a married man to cheat. I'm pretty sure that's not the song you want for your anthem there.
1: Here it is. There's a golden band.
0: See? Yeah. Like, why? Why would you want that?
1: They obviously did not listen to the lyrics real close.
0: I mean, it goes right over your head. I don't get it. So there are country fans making TikToks calling out the people who are using that song. Yeah. And I don't blame them. If I actually like to do TikTok videos, I probably would too.
1: Yeah, right.
0: All right, well, coming up, we got Old Dominions. I Was on a Boat. We got more Nashville news at 8:20. But right now, I'm Dixie, and that's your Nashville Buzz.
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Your country 95.5 WTVY, Jerome and Dixie in the morning. It's 6:34 right now, 73. Beautiful day ahead. Mm-hmm. Now, Jerome's obsessed with Bigfoot, and Snake the Bigfoot Hunter is back in the news. Find out why next. It's 9 o'clock.

0: 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It is Kane Brown at 6:37. It is Your Country Morning Show with Jerome and Dixie.
1: 73, mostly sunny day ahead, and a high around 93. Mm-hmm. It's humid, though. Mm. Okay, so there was a guy named Snake the Bigfoot Hunter.
0: Yeah, we talked about him a couple of weeks ago.
1: We did, because yes. He was the dude that found the remains of a Bigfoot.
0: Mm-hmm.
1: And he did these DNA tests, which he said with Cornell University came mm-hmm. back 58.5% Neanderthal mm-hmm. and 41.5% human.
0: Mm. Okay.
1: So there's just one problem.
0: Oh, what's that?
1: Now Cornell University is coming out saying they never did the testing.
0: Oh.
1: And a university spokesperson said, and I quote, "Cornell did not conduct any testing, nor did Cornell present a report."
0: So.
1: Yeah. Snake's not backing down. He's saying that, oh, they're lying. I will not be silenced.
0: Okay.
1: And so he's claiming there's a conspiracy to hide the truth.
0: The old conspiracy theory.
1: Uh-huh. Yes. And so there's an upcoming documentary that's about to come out. Apparently it's going to feature a whistleblower who was allegedly working in the lab.
0: Yeah.
1: Meanwhile, the supposed Bigfoot remains are going to be on display later this month at the New York State Fair.
0: Yeah.
1: Mm. So then they're going to have, that's where, you know, Pete, you can go see it for yourself and decide if you think it's history or a hoax. And I was telling Jerome, I was like, you know, from the first time I heard the story, I've just had a problem with the fact that he's doing this, that he's taking this corpse and is taking it to state fairs. It just seems like inhumane. And it's 41.5% human.
0: Well, according to him. Cornell says no.
1: If this is in fact true, I didn't even know you could taxidermy a human. But he has taxidermied this thing.
0: You can taxidermy almost half a human, apparently.
1: Okay. I was trying to make that make sense for a second. It seems like there's should be a code of ethics or something. Like, I just, like, if it's half human, you don't taxidermy a human.
0: Right. But, you know, that they've had mummified remains on display at places. This one apparently is not. So did he have it taxidermied?
1: Yeah.
0: Did it say? Okay. Okay, well.
1: And he's taking it, you know, in a glass case from one state fair to the next.
0: Well, that's, I guess you'll be the judge yourself after you see it.
1: Well,
0: I
1: mean, you don't have any thoughts or feelings?
0: I've got feelings, yes.
1: I mean, you're the one obsessed with Bigfoot.
0: Well, yeah, I'm glad he found something, but
1: I'm not for Bigfoot.
0: No, I mean, he's already gone. I mean, I'm sure that Bigfoot doesn't care
1: anymore.
0: He's
1: been a lifetime hiding
0: the hide and seek champion of the world.
1: He's been stuffed and taken and
0: on display.
1: Gawked at it. Yeah,
0: like a zoo animal. I don't know. I'm not even sure if it's even real. So, I mean, if Cornell says they didn't, why would they be lying? I mean, I don't know.
1: Because it's Snake the Bigfoot Hunter, and he looks crazy.
0: And he's got a documentary coming out.
1: Oh, my gosh. He looks real crazy. All right, coming up, we got Jordan Davis, Buy Dirt, and Jerome and Dixie. Good stuff next.
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1: Starting off with some positive headlines, because the rest of your headlines might not make you smile. And this is one of those stories where it's like, is this good news? But it is, because of this man whose attitude overcomes it all. Mm-hmm. So I don't know if we talked about this, but I know that we... I mean, you and I did. I don't know if we talked about it on there. But there's this guy from Connecticut who is in really good spirits after a shark bit him during a snorkeling excursion that he had down in the Bahamas for his 40th wedding anniversary. Mm-hmm. Well, the best part is when he returned home from this, his neighbors welcomed him in shark costumes and a dance to lift his spirits. So here's John Schweizer.
2: Beautiful diving, beautiful clear water, and we dove with the sharks. It was so fast, so immediate, that you knew it happened. There was no doubt about it. We used many, many towels and tourniquets to keep the blood at bay. The ship had an emergency room doctor on there, put in 26 stitches in my leg and 4 in my hand.
0: Dang. He got bit good, so, but he survived.
1: 26 plus 4. 30 stitches later. Well, at least his friends made him laugh.
0: I just
1: want to see the dance.
0: Yeah. I'd like to see that, too.
1: That's the good stuff. Coming up, we got Cody Johnson's Horseback, Your Prayer Pledge, National Anthem, and Jerome and Dixie Trending next.
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12: He's a ranch hand in a pinch, man. 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Cause she's a gold digger with a quick trigger. 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

that we're to have perfect peace and confidence, and that in this world we will have tribulation, trials, distress, and frustrations. And then of all things, it says to be of good cheer. I've learned that peace is not something we have, but it's something we must do to have, to be cheerful anyway. And Lord, I'm not minimizing those problems. I'm asking you to help us through them, that we will decide this morning to praise you and thank you regardless of our circumstances, that the word cheerful means have courage. We decide this morning to have courage in you and to have confidence through you, trusting you no matter what, not by our might nor by our power, but by your Spirit, says the Lord of hosts. In Jesus' name I pray. Amen.

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1: For Wiregrass Daily News, this is Charlotte Fletcher with today's headlines. A Brantley woman has been sentenced for stealing nearly $190,000 from the Crenshaw County Sheriff's Office. 54-year-old Jennifer Knighton pleaded guilty to using her public office for personal gain after investigators said she created false payroll checks, paid personal bills with sheriff office funds, and stole inmate work release money. She was sentenced to 10 years on a split sentence. In Dothan, a therapeutic recreation project is bringing hope to patients at Southeast Health. According to the City of Dothan, more than 60 participants and staff painted inspirational ceiling tiles for every bed in the hospital's critical care unit after one participant was inspired during a family member's hospital stay. And a traffic advisory for downtown Dothan, the southbound lane for North Oak Street in the 200 block will be closed from 6 a.m. to 5 p.m. today and Friday for sidewalk construction. Drivers should use caution and expect delays near that intersection. For more news, visit wiregrassdailynews.com.
2: From the WTVY Weather Center, brought to you by Jim Whaley Tires, mostly sunny today with a high of 93, then partly cloudy, slight chance of an isolated shower or thunderstorm tonight, low 73, partly cloudy tomorrow with a slight chance of an isolated shower or thunderstorm, high 93. Right now it's 74, and you're up to date with your first choice for weather.

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It is 7:05 at Your Country Morning Show with Jerome and Dixie. Coming up next, right after Ella Langley and Morgan Wallen, is Jerome and Dixie Trending.

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1: Trending.
0: Mm-hmm.
1: Firefighters.
0: Yes.
1: Out in Washington. We were covering this before, and mm-hmm. there were over 60,000 people that have been displaced.
0: Yeah.
1: But officials are saying this morning that more firefighters have kind of jumped in.
0: Mm-hmm.
1: And so all of the efforts are kind of around Spokane, Washington.
0: Mm-hmm.
1: And they have started to contain several of those devastating wildfires. 1,500 firefighters are out there working 16-hour shifts.
0: Whoa, man.
1: To hold mm-hmm. back three of these that have I think I saw something like 68,000.
0: Mm-hmm, mm-hmm.
1: So by last night, two of the wildfires were 13% contained.
0: Mm-hmm.
1: One was 5%.
0: Mm.
1: And together have burned over 10,000 acres.
0: Wow. Yeah, that's a lot. And 5% doesn't seem like much, but they're hoping to get things contained, making more progress by the weekend because forecast is expected to be hotter and drier conditions.
1: Sending them prayers and good vibes because 5% is not very much.
0: Yeah.
1: You got 95% to go before the weekend.
0: Yeah.
1: That gives you a day.
0: Yeah. Oh, yeah, that's right. Today is Thursday. Yes.
1: So, mm-hmm. yeah, mm-hmm. this is just, I mean, it's amazing that what one little, one person can do.
0: Last time we reported on this, they have arrested somebody for arson on this as well.
1: So I'm saying what one person can start there.
0: Mm-hmm.
1: One little flicker can become a roaring,
0: mm-hmm. 10,000 acre
1: fire.
0: Yes. Yes, indeed.
1: All right. Well, that's what's trending at the moment. Coming up, Parmalee's Take My Name next.
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0: South of Sanity. That is Zach Top at 7:21 with your country morning show with Jerome and Dixie.
1: Yeah, so Jerome and I were just talking. So he wakes up frequently at 3 a.m. And I was just talking about how what a great night's sleep I had. I don't know if it was just because I listened to the ocean yesterday or what. But I was like, man, I woke up this morning in the same position I fell asleep in.
0: Man.
1: I don't even think I moved. And Jerome's like, well, I woke up at 3. And I was like, ugh.
0: Yeah.
1: Then I read yesterday that we have been conditioned to think that we need 8 hours of sleep consecutively, but that in times past, that wasn't necessarily the case, that people would sleep 4 or 5 hours, then they would wake up for a few hours and get things done, and then go back to sleep. So the point was like,

0: But God, I think I get an average of 5 hours of sleep maybe a night.
1: I couldn't do that. I would have to go back to sleep.
0: Yes.
1: I mean, I might be able to do that for a while. And sometimes I do, you know, because I have to stay up late sometimes with teenagers in the house and little, you know, elementary school, homework, things going on, practices, games. And then I'll have to go home and sleep in the afternoon for a couple hours. And I do it too. I can hibernate like a bear.
0: Now, a couple of weeks ago, I did that and I had to, I think I slept for almost 2.5 hours maybe.
1: Yeah.
0: It wasn't a nap. It was just like I was so dead tired in the afternoon. So I did it and still went back to bed at 8 o'clock. So
1: see, sometimes you just, I don't know if catching up on sleep is actually a thing.
0: Yeah. Yeah. You think you can, but I don't know if that's,
1: I'm not sure about that. But what I do know is, I try to.
0: Well, we are a nation of sleep-deprived people, I think.
1: Yeah, not in my house.
0: Yeah.
1: We sleep.
0: Mm-hmm. Well, good for you. Gosh, I'm glad. I wish I can or could.
1: Sometimes I wish that I could do better without it. Because I don't do well without it. What about you? Do you wake up in the middle of the night? So I'm wanting to know how common this is for people to wake up after only sleeping 4 or 5 hours like Jerome, and then do you go back to sleep? Or have you just, like him, become accustomed to just functioning on half the amount of sleep you're supposed to have?
0: Yeah, yeah.
1: 6990955, because I think this just can't be healthy.
0: No, I don't think so. No, you got to have your sleep. Yeah.
1: Are you telling this to yourself?
0: Me and whoever else needs it.
1: All right, well, let us know if this is something that happens to you, because... like I said, it doesn't happen to me.
0: Yep.
1: Megan Patrick's Golden Child coming up. And a little bit later in the hour, I've got your Morning Mojo.
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0: 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Anything after that, my back starts hurting.
1: Uh-oh. 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
0: I've got one on the way, bro.
1: Oh, okay.
2: Nice.
1: Okay.

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1: 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Jerome and Dixie in the morning. Mm-hmm. And we're still talking about sleep. This little discussion we started a few minutes ago is really taking off. And how much sleep do you get?
2: What is this sleep stuff you're talking about? I don't know what that is. That doesn't exist in my house. It's like leftover bacon. That's just not a thing around my house.
3: Leftover bacon. That's a good one. That never lasts.
2: That's a good recipe for leftover bacon. I said, well, leftover bacon, I ain't never heard of it.
3: Same.
2: It's like sleep. That's not something we have at my house. Hey, 26 minutes they have determined is the perfect amount for a power nap, and it works.
3: Okay. Didn't know that.
1: Well, you can be our new research department.
2: All righty, guys. Thank you. Y'all have a great day. Yeah.
1: Thank you, Roberta.
3: She's not lying, though. Like, a power nap will work wonders.
1: Yes. But my power nap the other day was 2.5 hours.
3: Well, that's not a
1: sleep.
3: That's not a power nap. Power naps are like the ones that, and I've said this before, if I have to do a power nap, I'll drink caffeine. And then to go to sleep. And then when the caffeine, and then set an alarm.
1: Kicks in.
3: For like 15 to 20 minutes. Or now I might do 26.
1: Yeah.
3: But 15 to 20 minutes is usually what I do. And then when the alarm goes off, the caffeine's kicking in. Yeah. And I'm ready to go.
1: Don't you feel bad after taking a nap like that, though?
3: A power nap.
1: Okay.
3: All right. 2.5 hour sleep.
1: That was so refreshing.
3: Well, so good. Yeah. I mean, you know what? You probably needed it then.
1: Yeah, I did.
3: So all of this came up because we were talking about how Jerome always wakes up after like 4 or 5 hours of sleep. And I was like, well, you know, in times past, people did that. They would wake up, or they would sleep 4 or 5 hours, wake up and do stuff, and then go back to sleep for another few hours.
1: Yeah.
3: So anyway, we were wanting to know if that happens in your house.
1: I'm sure it does in many households.
3: 699-0955. Right now, you're like on the way to school for the sometimes for the first time, and you're like, stop talking about sleep. I want to be doing it.
1: I didn't go to bed early enough last night. Yeah, and watch for the school buses out there, too, if you're out on roads.
3: All right, coming up, we got Luke Bryan's Country Girl, and I've got your Morning Mojo at 7:50.

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0: It takes a lot of talent to be funny this early. 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
1: That's right. Getting you off on the right foot with something to think about and take with you in your day. Mm-hmm. So

0: talk about discovering the joy in our own lives, because that is something I think we could all agree we should be doing and mm-hmm. we need to do more of. And stop waiting for somebody to hand us the answers. You know, yeah. we don't need somebody to. We're all doing it now, especially with AI. We're asking ChatGPT mm-hmm. or Claude. Uh-huh. But, you know, our most difficult and perplexing questions will come to you when you focus your life on what you know in your heart to be true and worthwhile. So the secrets of life are not going to be kept from you because somebody's chosen to hide them away from you. They're always yours to know and experience when you're ready to accept who you actually are. And maybe you need to take a look at who that is. You know, even if the world seems like there might be a lot of frustration or confusion or random events, but when you come fully focused on your profound purpose and who you are, things start to make sense. And there's meaning in all of the stuff that didn't make sense before. So it's time to stop running from the fears that you've imagined. And it's time to start fulfilling the life that you are living. There's so much joy on every little rock and every corner and every tree. So when you most fervently and sincerely desire is longing for you to accept and live its reality. So go ahead and discover the joy in letting it be. Be blessed as you go through your day, and sit tight for Luke Combs and Dierks Bentley next.
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We got birthdays, anniversaries coming up for you. Linda Clark is 67 in Hartford. And Charlie Platt, radio and TV guy, he's celebrating today as well. News and weather coming up next.

0: For Wiregrass Daily News, this is Charlotte Fletcher with today's headlines. A Brantley woman has been sentenced for stealing nearly $190,000 from the Crenshaw County Sheriff's Office. 54-year-old Jennifer Knighton pleaded guilty to using her public office for personal gain after investigators said she created false payroll checks, paid personal bills with sheriff office funds, and stole inmate work release money. She was sentenced to 10 years on a split sentence. In Dothan, a therapeutic recreation project is bringing hope to patients at Southeast Health. According to the City of Dothan, more than 60 participants and staff painted inspirational ceiling tiles for every bed in the hospital's critical care unit after one participant was inspired during a family member's hospital stay. And a traffic advisory for downtown Dothan, the southbound lane for North Oak Street in the 200 block will be closed from 6 a.m. to 5 p.m. today and Friday for sidewalk construction. Drivers should use caution and expect delays near that intersection. For more news, visit wiregrassdailynews.com.
1: From the WTVY Weather Center, brought to you by Jim Whaley Tires, mostly sunny today with high of 93, then partly cloudy with a slight chance of an isolated shower or thunderstorm tonight, low 73, and partly cloudy tomorrow with a slight chance of an isolated afternoon shower or thunderstorm, high 93. 77 right now, and you're up to date with your first choice for weather.

0: Country, 95.5 WTBY, Jerome and Dixie in the morning. It's 8:04. Hopefully the kids are already at school. Otherwise, you're late.
1: Yeah.
0: But somebody else is late, but arriving today. Tell you who, right after Lauren Elena. Another.

0: Lauren Elena, All My Exes. 8:07 with your Country Morning Show with Jerome and Dixie.
1: I feel like she read my mind on that song.
0: I may need to go back and pay attention to the lyrics.
1: Oh, well, let me tell you, we're on pins and needles up here because Dylan, our midday guy, he and his wife Carly have been expecting, and it's their first child, and they went into labor. Her water broke this morning, and so we've only got a few updates. He's not telling us everything. We want to know everything so he can blast it on the radio.
0: Yeah, he may be in the delivery room right now.
1: He won't even tell us what her name is. We know it's a girl, but he's keeping his secrets.
0: Okay.
1: Boo. We want to blast your business on the radio, Dylan.
0: Yes.
1: Hopefully you're listening and you can hear this. But for real though, our thoughts and prayers and sending all our good vibes over to Carly.
0: Especially Carly.
1: Yes. Listen, baby one is the hardest one. If you can get through the first one, you can do anything.
0: It's awesome. Awesome news.
1: Anything. So, you can lift cars. You get superhuman powers.
0: That's right.
1: But anyway, we are sending her all of our good vibes and prayers and hoping everything goes well for them and that the baby girl arrives with peace and joy.
0: That's right.
1: And as soon as he tells us something, we'll tell you.
0: And speaking of births, we do have a birthday winner today. Linda Clark, 67 in Hartford, our winner today. Well, that's weird. The winner yesterday was 67. $25 gift certificate to State Line Fireworks and Farmers Market, a $20 gift certificate to Hot's Deli, and a 20-

0: $20 gift certificate to Libby Lou's Coffee Gifts and Goodies. So happy birthday, Linda.
1: 8626. It's not a bad birthday.
0: Oh, yeah, that's right.
1: Baby Kelly.
0: All right.
1: All right, coming up, we got Jason Aldean and Russell Dickerson, plus your Nashville Buzz next.

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3: That's right. Fresh out of Nashville, American Girl created an 18-inch Megan Maroney doll. And, of course, the sparkly accessories to match. 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It's going to be sold exclusively at Target later this year. 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Aw. Mm-hmm. I remember when my niece was into that. All right, so I don't understand this one, but you can take it at face value. The latest TikTok trend with country music is leaving the real fans pretty confused. I'm not the only one. Brides are now showing off their wedding rings and like what they are supposed to be, happy marriages.
4: Right.
3: To the tune of Randy Travis, on the other hand.
4: Mm-hmm. On the other hand.
3: And if you listen to the song, talking about the ring on the other hand, and she's married.
4: Yeah.
3: It's about cheating.
4: Uh-oh.
3: Boo. I don't think that they've thought that one all the way through.
4: Uh-uh.
3: Could be wrong, but probably not.
4: Yeah.
3: Okay, so Hardy. I love him. He is super down to earth, but he's a great singer and great performer, but he's a really incredible songwriter. Mm-hmm. You'd be shocked at how many songs he's written.
4: Yeah.
3: And, you know, most songs have more than one writer.
4: Mm-hmm.
3: MacArthur is Hardy's latest, with a lot of collaboration on this one. But the writers behind this thoughtful concept and storyteller lyrics are Hardy, Chase McGill, Jameson Rogers, and Josh Thompson.
4: Mm-hmm.
3: But Hardy fully credits who?
5: This entire song really stands on the shoulders of Jameson Rogers, because he had just this structure. We changed it into this like generational thing where each verse was a different generation and all that. But Jameson brought in this thing, and it was like, my name's John MacArthur and I drive a John Deere. That was the original first line. His idea was more about just a single farmer. And all that being said, the idea 100% came from Jameson Rogers.
4: Okay.
3: That said, that was not, so Hardy is with Big Loud Records, and that was not the single that they were pushing at the time. And it just was so popular that it ended up being one that they got behind.
4: Yeah.
3: They're like, okay, then.
4: We made a good choice.
3: Sometimes the artists are right. Imagine that.
4: Yeah.
3: All right, coming up, we got Kenny Chesney's Take Her Home. I'm Dixie, and that's your Nashville Buzz.

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Jerome and Dixie in the morning, 8:30 right now. And we've all got baby fever now. Mm-hmm. But then we saw the most weird baby names from the year. And you'll not believe the first three.

0: Your Country 95.5 WTVY, Jerome and Dixie in the morning. It's 8:33 right now and 79 humid already. Mm-hmm. Mostly sunny day ahead, and we all have baby fever up here because Dylan, our midday guy, and his wife Carly have been expecting.
1: Yes.
0: And today's the day.
1: Yeah.
0: Her water broke this morning.
1: Mm-hmm.
0: But he won't tell us what that baby girl's name is. So we've been, all we have are the initials. He said it's a secret till she's born. So
1: yeah.
0: JB.
1: Mm-hmm. So we've been.
0: D are her initials.
1: JBD?
0: Well, because, I mean, JBK. Oh. My bad.
1: For the D.
0: You're like, oh, yeah.
1: You mean he's not the father?
0: No. Let me back it up. All right. So anyway, JBK.
1: Okay.
0: And so that got us thinking.
1: Uh-huh.
0: And when we get thinking.
1: Uh-huh. Sometimes it doesn't go right, but
0: a lot of times it gets weird.
1: Yeah.
0: So we wanted to know the weirdest baby names from 2020, or the most unusual, shall I say.
1: Right, yes.
0: From the last year. And the girls, number one was Tsunami. Then Maybelline.
1: Maybelline. That's an old name, though.
0: That's a makeup, bro.
1: Yeah.
0: Like makeup.
1: Yeah, Maybelline, and it's a name of a
0: maybe
1: Chuck
0: she's born
1: Berry
0: with
1: song.
0: It. Maybe it's Maybelline.
1: Yeah.
0: Infant

0: Earl. Okay, Beretta.
1: Beretta. That's a boy name to me.
0: It's a gun.
1: Yeah, I know. Yeah.
0: Willadine. Luxury linen.
1: Willadine.
0: Earth.
1: Earth.
0: Oh, what's his name? Earth.
1: Earth. That's
0: Elysium. That's like a cryptocurrency. And ethereal.
1: And then you're going to have to worry about how to spell them if you can't.
0: I mean, these aren't hard to spell.
1: I mean, yeah.
0: Jerome, but if you're going to have to start reading more.
1: If you say Elysium, it's like,
0: Jerome didn't know those crypto. Okay, so for the boys, you got number one is Howdy.
1: Howdy. That's.
0: And Papa.
1: Papa. No.
0: The number three.
1: Three. T-H-R-E. Yeah.
0: Like, this is the. I don't know why you would name your child Demon. Like, Demon is on the list, and Chaos.
1: And Chaos.
0: I was like, "What? Who would do this to their, what do you do in your life, in your poor child's life? Maybe you'll have twins, Chaos and Demon.
1: I see a child changing his name in later life.
0: I hope so.
1: Yeah.
0: Gator.
1: Mm-hmm. Now, I like Gator. I like that name. Gator.
0: Corduroy. Yes.
1: Corduroy is a little.
0: Billion.
1: Billion?
0: I'm just going to name him Billion.
1: Okay. Okay.
0: I don't get it. Matrix is also on the list. And Decree.
1: Are there anybody out? Is there any listener out there that has a friend or their child that has been named any of these?
0: I feel confident that's a no, but if anybody knows somebody who named their child Chaos or Demon, let me know, because we're going to have to put them on a prayer list. poor Demon and Chaos there. Shoo.
1: Oh, my.
0: Your parents.
1: Yeah.
0: I'm not even going to say it. All right, go to Shaboozy and Jelly Roll. Amen. And Jordan Davis, next thing you know, next.

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0: 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It's Morgan Wallen Radio here with Don't We or Ella Langley. Either way you want to put it. It's your country morning
1: or
0: show.
1: Or Luke Combs.
0: With Jerome and Dixie.
1: Make it hell for a program director. Anyway, we've got some local news to tell you about. Kids are back in school.
0: Oh,
1: parents
0: yeah.
1: are secretly so happy.
0: Secretly happy.
1: I read an article yesterday that said that moms are taking, like, bringing their kids back to school and are happy about it and feel guilty about it. So the number one thing they feel guilty about.
0: Yeah,
1: no. I was like, shoot, I don't feel guilty.
0: Yeah.
1: Of course, we haven't started yet. But anyway, the Daleville Lions Club is inviting the community, that means you, to help kids prepare for this year. So they're doing a Stuff the Bus. You can donate school supplies.
0: Mm-hmm.
1: It starts tomorrow.
0: Mm-hmm.
1: It's going to be 10 to 2 tomorrow, and then on Saturday it'll be 9 to 12.
0: 9 to noon, yeah.
1: And then on Sunday it'll be 10 to 2. So they're taking all of these at Bojangles in Daleville, and they are asking us to bring new school supplies. And that includes, you know, backpacks, notebooks, pencils, crayons, markers, glue. You know, you know the deal.
0: Yeah, the essentials. Yeah.
1: The, paper products also, and hygiene items like paper towels.
0: Hand sanitizer.
1: Right.
0: Yeah.
1: Soap.
0: Mm-hmm.
1: Kleenex.
0: Yeah, yeah.
1: Trying to think. Disinfecting wipes. Mm-hmm, things like that. So according to the Lions Club in Daleville, who is actually putting this on, all of these supplies that are donated are going to be delivered to the Daleville City School District.
0: Mm-hmm.
1: And if you aren't able to go, but you would like to make a donation, they'll even pick it up. They can arrange a pickup, but you got to call a Lions Club member.
0: Okay.
1: And that contact information and full story is at wiregrassdailynews.com, which you can also find at 95.5WTVY.com.
0: Linked up right there.
1: Yeah, in the news section. Well, I love this. I love it when the community gets around these kids and wraps them with a lot of love, so nobody's going back to school feeling like they don't.
0: Yeah, they don't have what they need, and
1: or they're not like the other kids or whatever.
0: Yeah,
1: you know,
0: it
1: can be brutal out there. So yeah, do what you can when you can, and I promise you'll be blessed in return.
0: Yep, absolutely.
1: Justin Lynch, Easy to Love, is kicking off a long stretch of Your Favorite Country. Now listen, we are supposed to have an interview with Buckmasters.
0: Big expo coming up in Montgomery.
1: So that should be coming up in the next hour. Keep it here for that.
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1: We love this time of day. We get special guests on the show.
2: Yes.
1: And joining us on the phone today is Jackie Bushman with Buckmasters Expo. Hey, Jackie.
0: Hey, good morning.
3: Hey, good morning to both of you. How are y'all?
0: Oh, we're great. We're great. How are you?
3: Well, I'm babysitting five grandkids at the beach, so I'm
1: Oh, Lord.
0: So...
1: If you got to babysit them, though, you might as well be at the beach, right?
3: Yeah, I'm in my car because you ain't going to want to hear
1: it. Okay. I have been there.
0: Okay.
1: Well, you are, a lot of people get really, really excited when the Buckmasters Expo rolls around. So I know that a lot of people are happy to hear your voice and eager to know what is going on this year.
3: Well, we're excited. You know, it's hard to believe it's been a year, but Mountain Dew's our presenting sponsor, and it's next weekend, 14th, 15th, and 16th, there at the Montgomery Renaissance Convention Center. And one more time, we're going to do it. And hey, the vendors are sold out. Our ladies have done a wonderful job of finding new outdoor
1: stuff. Cool.
3: As usual, thanks to the state of Alabama, the city, the county commission, chamber, I mean, you name it, that's the folks and local and national sponsors that give us a chance to let everybody in free with a canned good.
0: Oh,
3: and
0: awesome.
3: If they forget a canned good, it's $1. And all of that goes to the Friendship Mission and feed a lot of needy people. Last year, we

0: fed over 130,000 meals off the event.
1: Wow.
2: Yay, that's awesome. Yeah. Way to go.
0: Yeah, so we're excited. It's a family event, and that's the cool thing. Most shows, you know, cost a lot to get in the door. They don't bring mama and grandmama, and they're the ones that really buy all the stuff.
2: So. Right? That's a good point.
0: Bring all the kids. We got Young Bucks. The Young Bucks Pavilion has all kind of entertainment for the kids. We've got face painting and arts and crafts, the balloon man, and we're bringing back by popular demand the mechanical bull.
1: So, oh, yeah.
2: Oh, wow.
0: Billy enjoyed that. And then we got the ladies with the falcons and the little hawks. They can get a chance to see a lot of animals. So,
2: I'd be the dummy trying to stay on the mechanical bull.
0: Well, God, we got some mats down there because that bull hadn't lost yet. So.
2: Yeah. Oh, it hadn't met me yet. I'm just kidding.
0: And we got free riverboat rides. If they've never taken a riverboat ride,
1: oh, that's nice.
0: On a river, if they'll come in the door on Saturday and Sunday only, they can get tickets for the Harriet 2, and they'll tell them what time they can go down. All they got to do is walk across the street, go to the tunnel, they'll get on the riverboat. So we got that for them.
1: Mm-hmm.
0: Got our 4-H shooters, our archery tournament. It's always fun to come in and watch the kids compete all weekend. And this is something new that we're going to do and promote this year. Somebody took a nice deer. Bring their deer head in, whether it's mounted or they got antlers. Our Buckmaster scoring system will officially score those antlers.
1: Mm-hmm.
0: And then their name is going to go into a drawing for a brand new Christensen rifle or a Barnett crossbow, whichever one they want.
1: Okay.
0: They will win. So I encourage everybody to bring their deer heads down. We're going to hang them up on display and show everybody kind of what Alabama's best deer were last year.
2: Oh, awesome. That's a great idea.
1: All right.
0: Yeah. Back by popular demand is the Bulls and Buckmasters. So when we close the doors, our doors open Friday from 3 to 8, and then our professional bull riding will start at 8:15 right across the street right there in the parking lot. And then Saturday night,

0: Randy Birdsong will be there, Tim Van Dorn, and Cody and Allie Hall. So we got a big group. We got a lot of folks coming in from all over the country to take the vacation with us. And I just appreciate y'all's listeners packing up the pickup trucks and coming doing it one more time.
1: All right.
2: Well, thank you, Jackie. So one more time, it's next weekend.
1: Mm-hmm.
0: Yes, 14th, 15th, and 16th in Montgomery, Alabama, in the Renaissance. And these show exhibitors are on their last show. This is their last show of the year,
1: mm-hmm.
0: and they want to
2: get rid of
0: all their inventory at discount prices.
1: Oh, yeah.
0: It's a buying show, so
1: okay.
0: People come buy all their stuff.
1: All right. Well, hopefully you'll have a great turnout. I'm sure you will this coming weekend, or actually the weekend of the 14th, 15th, and 16th. Jackie Bushman with the Buckmasters Expo. Thank you so much for your time this morning, man.
0: Oh, thank y'all. Appreciate you.
1: Yeah, thank you. All right, man. Thank you.
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1: Okay, so Martha Stewart has been in a bunch of the headlines this morning, and I got to tell you, I love this lady. Martha went gangster after she went to jail and then started hanging out with Snoop Dogg.
0: Uh-huh.
1: But she's 85, I think.
0: Yes.
1: We're reading, I may not exactly be right, but she's in her 80s.
0: Mm-hmm.
1: I'm pretty sure it's 85. And she has been on the cover. She was on the cover of Sports Illustrated not too long ago, and she looked good, too.
0: And she did a spread for one of the magazines, too, almost,
1: That was Sports Illustrated. That's what I'm talking about.
0: Was it the Sports Illustrated?
1: Yeah,
0: okay.
1: Well, now she's
0: on the... it was a different one. Okay.
1: Yeah, she was hot, though. And she's now on the cover of People Holding a Chicken. And she's... the headline is Martha Stewart's Funny, Fabulous, and Totally Unfiltered.
0: Uh-huh.
1: I'm loving all of this.
0: Okay.
1: And this is what she said. She's enjoying life and having fun.
0: Uh-huh.
1: And she is saying she's a lot happier being single. After her divorce, she was married for a long time.
0: Mm-hmm.
1: She admitted that she once envied her married friends, but she was like, what was her quote? Okay, here she said,
0: okay.
1: And I quote, the older you get, the less you really need a mate. Adding that she wouldn't want to be, quote, beleaguered with an older ill person. I'm like, how much older can you get than, like, 85?
0: You're right there at the end there.
1: Yes, queen. Okay, we know that you might be past the cougar years, but you are.
0: Maybe not for her.
1: I mean, I think hanging out with Snoop Dogg might have been good for you. I mean, she even went so far. She started, heckling Meghan Markle, the princess.
0: Mm-hmm.
1: And she, because Meghan Markle recently went into the lifestyle and cooking world, and she's just like, if you're an actress, it's hard to transition to a princess, and then from a princess to a homemaking guru.
0: Oh,
1: she's like, it just doesn't follow.
0: Yeah.

0: So sad.
1: And then she said, authenticity is everything in our line of work. It's like, okay, I think she's calling you a fraud. In a Martha Stewart polite way with that classic Martha smile.
0: Yeah.
1: You're a fraud. Anyways. Okay, coming up, we got Morgan Wallen's I'm the Problem next.
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0: Tyler Hubbard and Dancing in the Country as we wrap it up for this Thursday, Friday Junior show, heading into the real Friday.
1: That's right. Mm-hmm. And we're having a baby. Mm-hmm. Hopefully tomorrow on the Friday show, we'll have a baby.
0: And a name for Dylan and Carly.
1: Not me and Jerome.
0: Dylan and Carly.
1: Dylan, our midday guy, yeah. And his wife, Carly. She is in labor right now, so hopefully we'll have a baby tomorrow.
0: Mm-hmm. All right. Well.
1: Today.
0: Yeah, yes.
1: We'll
0: yes.
1: keep you posted.
0: That's right.
1: Obviously, Dylan won't be in, but Dave will be bringing it on home with the Fast Five at 5.
0: All right. Y'all have a great rest of the day, and we'll see you bright and early tomorrow morning, 6 a.m., with your Country Morning Show with Jerome and Dixie. Bye, Dixie.
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Everybody in Nashville that became famous has their own story. Russell Dickerson had a few bucks, made a cheap little music video, got him a record deal for a song called Yours. 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

0: takes like 60 seconds, but the shout-outs last way longer than that. 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

0: John Party and your country 95.5 WTVY. I'm hoping that John's got some boots left. The big news in the last couple of weeks, he and his wife are going their separate ways. Been married 6 years. Coming up, Todd Berry here for Dylan. We got 30 minutes continuous country on the way for you. But I want to remind you, Dave, this afternoon, right after lunchtime, about 2:20, when he rolls in here, he's going to give you the getting to know you question of the day. That is where he gives you this question. You think about it. You ponder on it. You go onto our Facebook page, our 955 WTVY Facebook page. Give the answer then at 5:20 on your way home. 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All right. The getting to know you question of the day with Dave. That's today at 2:20. It's all powered by Gutter Buddies of Lower Alabama and 95.5 WTBY. Giving you Jason Aldean, Co Wetzel, and more next.
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Just after 11, your country 95.5 WTBY. My name's Todd Barry, sitting in for Dylan. 30 minutes of continuous country, and from his new album coming out next month, Silver Springs Marina, Kenny Chesney,

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0: Luke Combs and Your Country. We are 95.5 WTVY. Dylan's away today. Todd Barry here sitting in, keeping the music rolling for your workday. Like Lauren Elena, Chase Rice together, Riley Green, Thomas Rhett. Another long set of country, plus this weather forecast. Hot. You know the summertime thing. We'll just do the formalities coming up for you just a couple of minutes away. But I want to remind you, 95.5 WTBY, Wiregrass Electric Cooperative, know just how important the teachers are here in our community. We're going back to school. And, of course, this year, you're going to meet those teachers that change lives, that better our kids, better all the students. 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
2: Today's sunshine in 93, then a small chance of rain basically through Saturday, about a 20% chance tonight, Friday into Saturday. Low tonight around 73, 93 tomorrow's high, and then 93 again on Saturday. And now you're up to date with your first choice for weather.

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Well, she's at it again. Another big hit song. You know it's going to be a number one, right? Because it's Ella Langley, and it's awesome. 95.5 WTVY.

Your country is 95.5 WTVY. Todd Berry for Dylan. And that noise you hear is my tummy. It's rumbling like yours. Almost lunchtime. We're going to get you to lunch no matter what you're doing. Another long 30-minute set of continuous country coming up. We got Tim McGraw. We'll play a classic McGraw tune. Tucker Wedmore, his latest hit, and a whole bunch more. Want to remind you that the Big Bite Bounty Photo Contest, we're in this final month here. So between now and August 23rd, when you catch that big one, you take a photo of you and that big one just smiling and

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It's time for lunch. What do you say? Your Country 95.5 WTBY. Todd Berry for Dylan. And we're rolling 30 minutes of continuous country.

0: Hey, it's your country, 95.5 WTVY. And I'm Ty Berry here, rolling that country on your work day in for Dylan. And I'm going to keep my mouth shut and the music rolling. How about Chase Matthew? He had a number one song at the end of last year with Darlin'. Lee Bryce, he got a bunch of number ones. Going to play one of them coming up. And new artist Alexandra Kay.
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8: Well, the rest of your workday forecast, sunny, 93 today, then tonight down to 73. Maybe an isolated chance of showers or a thunderstorm popping up, partly cloudy otherwise. A ditto for tomorrow, isolated showers and thunderstorms, mainly in the afternoon, increasing clouds, 93. But then, partly cloudy tomorrow night, 74. Maybe a teeny tiny chance of rain. And now you're up to date with your first choice for weather.

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Maybe a little mistrust. Chase Matthew, 95.5 WTVY. Why is he called?

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Your Country 95.5 WTVY. And that's Riley Green with Ty Berry here. I think Riley's an Auburn fan. Did I get that right? Yeah, I think I read he's an Auburn fan. But hey, we're all Bama, Auburn, whoever you're for. We're getting fired up, getting ready for football season here the next just few weeks. Can you believe that? I'm ready. So is Lainey Wilson. She's from Louisiana, so I'm sure she's an LSU girl. Morgan Wallen, we know he's a Tennessee Volunteer. Don't hold it against him. They still make awesome music, and 30 minutes of it nonstop is next.

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Just after 1 o'clock, your continuous country, 95.5 WTBY. Todd Berry sitting in for Dylan. 30 minutes of nonstop country. You can sing along with songs all day long. Like Luke Combs.

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0: time won't be long to get Dave going home in your country, 95.5 WTBY. Your country during the workday, and Todd Berry for Dylan. And weather coming up in a couple of minutes, Kane Brown, Florida Georgia Line. But hey, while you listen to music here on the, with your ears, how about using your eyes and looking at some cute doggies? 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All right, they need your vote, so go take a look, and you'll be stuck there for 10 minutes. 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

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All right, so low tonight, 73. Tomorrow, 93, 74 on Friday night. 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

0: That song. You want to talk about a big song? It's knocking down walls. It's everywhere. 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Stella Lefty, Boston, and your country, 95.5 WTVY. God knows a thing or two about being a big star, is Chris Stapleton. Yep, he's got it down. And the song that made him a household name is a cover of an old George Jones song written by David Allan Coe back in the 70s. You're going to hear Chris's version that made him a star coming up, along with Thomas Rhett and 30 Minutes Continuous Country, Dave at 2 o'clock. Jerome
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Good afternoon, Dave Gilligan with you in the middle of a long set of continuous country. It is Thursday. Here's Ella Langley with Morgan Wallen. I Can't Love You Anymore. 95.5.

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55WTVY. Good afternoon. It's 2:14 with Dave. Sunday 92, and you're getting to know you. Question of the day is right around the corner. Right now, it's Bailey Zimmerman, Chevy Silverado on your country. 95.5.

0: don't we all? Good afternoon, everybody. Dave Gilligan with you. It is 2:21, mostly sunshiny outside, 92. Be heat smart when it gets over 90. Make sure you keep yourself hydrated. Take frequent breaks. Wear a hat and light-colored cotton clothing if you're going to be outside. Well, that's that, and this is this.
1: Getting to know you, getting to know all about you.
0: That's right. It's time for the Getting to Know You question of the day, brought to you by Gutter Buddies of Lower Alabama. 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With Gutter Buddies, you'll always have a buddy in the business. Here's how it works. I'm about to ask a question, then I'll post that question on our Facebook page, which is 95.5 WTVY. You will then answer that question, and in the 5 o'clock hour, we'll find out what you had to say. It's the Getting to Know You question of the day, and it's exactly that. It's how we become better friends, better neighbors, and we get to know each other. You down with that? Because I am. Here is today's question. What simple thing drives you bonkers? I can go ahead and tell you, and I promise I'll get in trouble for this, but my wife doesn't know how to load the dishwasher, and it drives me bonkers. So what is it? What simple thing drives you bonkers? What is it? That's the question. I'm posting it right now on our Facebook page, 95.5 WTVY. 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

0: takes like 60 seconds, but the shout-outs last way longer than that. 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
10: The American spirit lives in every

Thunderstorms early, then partly cloudy at a low of 74. Saturday looks pretty awesome. Only a 20% chance of rain after lunch. Mostly sunny and a high on Saturday of 93. This forecast brought to you by Jim Whaley Tires on your first choice for weather.

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So glad you're hanging with us on this Thursday. It's Dustin Lynch along with Dave Gilligan, and we're both easy to love.

0: Your Country, 95.5 WTVY. Good afternoon, everybody. Dave Gilligan with you, and it is just supremely gorgeous outside. A little warm, though, mostly sunny, and 93, and school is pretty much in session around the Wiregrass, and it's time for you to nominate your favorite teacher in the Wiregrass Electric Cooperative Teacher of the Month. 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

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We're in the middle of a long set of continuous country. Nate Smith, Chris Young, Lainey Wilson, and Luke Combs are on the way. It's Lauren Elena now and All My Exes on Your Country.

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Whether your day is stuck in a cubicle or chilled out on the back deck, country music makes it better. 95.5 WTVY.

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Good afternoon. Dave Gilligan with you. And I just read this survey, and I don't know if I agree, but a new survey says that age 47 is when most people hit their peak health and happiness. A poll of 2,000 folks said that people in their late 40s often feel fitter, happier, and more confident than ever before. It's because they finally understand their bodies better, and they're more likely to buy healthier foods and cut back on partying. And another big factor is their perspective. People in their late 40s say that they focus more on their well-being instead of their appearance. So if you're not 47 yet, there's something to look forward to, I guess. But I'm going to tell you, the older I get, the better I feel. I'm just saying, but that's my perspective. Keep your perspective wide open for some great country coming up after your forecast. We got Brantley Gilbert and Morgan Wallen.

0: 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We're going to find out this weekend. The guys that have been riding with me the last week and a half on The Longest Ride for Fisher House Foundation become the stars of the show this Saturday night. 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

0: Elvis 49 with Elvis tribute artist Jerome Jackson as we commemorate the 49th anniversary of the passing of a legend. 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
7: From the WTVY Weather Center, sunny skies for the rest of this afternoon. Got a slight chance of showers and thunderstorms before midnight tonight. Otherwise, partly cloudy and a low tonight of 73. 20% chance of rain after lunch for Friday. Mostly sunny is your forecast. Tomorrow's high, 92. Friday night, isolated showers and thunderstorms early, then partly cloudy and a low of 74. Saturday looks pretty awesome. Only a 20% chance of rain after lunch. Mostly sunny and a high on Saturday of 93. 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

0: 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Good afternoon. 4:04 with Dave in the middle of a long set of continuous country. Corey Kent, Nate Smith, Russell Dickerson, and Morgan Wallen are on the way. It's Blake Shelton now. His latest on Your Country.
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Good afternoon to you. It's 419 with your buddy Dave. Coming up after your forecast, Luke Combs and Carrie Underwood. 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Or that little bitty speaker you got for Christmas, still haven't used yet. 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
1: From the WTVY Weather Center, sunny skies for the rest of this afternoon. Got a slight chance of showers and thunderstorms before midnight tonight. Otherwise, partly cloudy and a low tonight of 73. 20% chance of rain after lunch for Friday. Mostly sunny is your forecast. Tomorrow's high, 92. Friday night, isolated showers and thunderstorms early, then partly cloudy and a low of 74. Saturday looks pretty awesome. Only a 20% chance of rain after lunch. Mostly sunny and a high on Saturday of 93. 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

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I want to remind you, Carline Callout starts on Monday. That's right. School is in session. Moms and dads rejoicing across the wire.

0: Your country, 95.5 WTVY. Good afternoon to you. It's 4:45, 15 minutes away to go home time. That means your Fast Five at 5 starts at 5 with the much requested Cody Johnson and Horseback. That's going to start it all off. But we got to get there first. So Riley Green's kicking off a long set of continuous country next on Your Country, 95.5 WTVY.
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And on the way, we got Post Malone, Morgan Wallen, George Burge, and John Party. 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
1: 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Put it on our Facebook page, 95.5 WTVY, and then you guys answer it all afternoon long, and we have a good time doing it. Plus, we get to know each other, which is the object of the exercise. Today's Getting to Know You question brought to you by Gutter Buddies of Lower Alabama. What simple thing just drives you bonkers? I don't mean stuff. I mean, you know, toilet paper going the wrong way around. You know what I'm saying? I'm an over guy, not an under guy. You understand what I'm saying there? So if it drives me crazy when it's hung wrong. But that's me. You guys had some great answers. David started us out today. He said when the wife tries doing something in the dark instead of just turning on the daggum light. Jeremy said someone having their phone turned up while I'm watching TV or a movie. Amen. Brandon said when someone flies by me on the road and we both end up at the same red light. Alexa said, forgetting to pick up my dog's toys, then stepping on the chewed up Nyla bone in the middle of the night while I try to go to the potty. Gutter Buddies of Lower Alabama said, people who stop in the middle of a doorway like nobody else needs to get through. Joshua said, when you try to help someone and go back and do the same thing over and over and over. Tracy simply said, people. Stacy said, left lane campers. My husband putting the dishes in the sink instead of the dishwasher, especially right after I just loaded it. People in public walking around completely oblivious and acting like they're the only ones walking slow, getting in the way. Not my elders. They earned and deserve that benefit. Gary said, when you live next to neighbors who can't keep their big bull mastiff in their yard. Ooh, okay. Shannon said, sitting on a toilet in the dark after a man doesn't shut the That's horrible, but oh my gosh, that happened to my mother-in-law one time. It's horrible. I shouldn't be laughing. Don't do that, guys. Put the lid down, okay?

0: Sorry. Crystal said smacking and toothpaste in the sink. Yep. Madison agrees, says smackers. Vanessa said people are watching videos, having phone conversations, and listening to music without headphones. The whole store doesn't want to hear your drama or listen to the videos. Darcy said people that don't know traffic rules and regulations. Carly said people who are late. Whitney said whistling. James said left lane drivers. Cindy Lou said people coming behind my desk. Get out of my area. Bill said people that don't know how to use the medium to make a turn, right? Michelle said when people leave public restrooms a mess. That's horrible. Tina said the sound of an exhaust fan. Dorenda said someone leaving my cabinet doors open. Ugh. Key said when our cat keeps meowing up for us to take him outside, won't stop until you do. Scott said someone talking on speakerphone or FaceTime in public. Kay said going to sleep with the TV on or low volume because you like it and then being jerked away by very loud commercials. I never know, never ever going to buy what they're selling. Marla said, first, my husband's snoring. Second, those who use flashers in the rain and still hold the left lane. Third, anyone holding the left lane. I could go on, but I'd stop there. Kathy said, when a customer comes up to the cash register on their phone and does not hang up or tell them to hold on, then treats you, the cashier, like you're rude because you don't acknowledge them. Danielle said, using a blinker, it isn't that hard, and it's standard. I'm just going to throw this in. It's standard on every vehicle. Mike said that pretty much any Dollar General you go into now, there's only one person working, and you're stuck waiting in a long line. Laura said when the mailman will bring packages to the door but leaves the mail in the mailbox. Deborah said people who visit every table in a restaurant, when they finally sit down, they complain about the service. Barbara said people always being late all the time. Catherine said people who think speed limits don't apply to them, driving way too slow. Lynn said people that ride the turn lane out from one intersection to the next. Becca said, when you tell someone, my husband, to wake up and they say they weren't asleep and yet they were snoring. I had another, but must not be too bad because I forget. Kimberly said, drivers pulling out in front of you at a slow speed without putting their foot on the pedal. If someone's going to pull out in front of you, then they need to not lag around. Amen. Shannon said, someone clicking a pen. Oh, yeah, that's a big one. Barbara said, scraping your teeth with a fork. Ugh. Pat said, when someone's idea is, I'll think about it. Pamela said, whistling. And finally, Sonia said, telling the same story over and over. There you have it. Your answers to the Getting to Know You question of the day, brought to you by Gutter Buddies of Lower Alabama. I'm going to leave that up on our Facebook page, and you can gaze at that or answer it yourself. It's the Getting to Know You question of the day, and it's only on your country. 95.5 WTVY. 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
3: From the WTVY Weather Center, sunny skies for the rest of this afternoon. Got a slight chance of showers and thunderstorms before midnight tonight. Otherwise, partly cloudy and a low tonight of 73. 20% chance of rain after lunch for Friday. Mostly sunny is your forecast. Tomorrow's high, 92. Friday night, isolated showers and thunderstorms early, then partly cloudy and a low of 74. Saturday looks pretty awesome. Only a 20% chance of rain after lunch. Mostly sunny and a high on Saturday of 93. 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

0: 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Check this out. If you're setting your thermostat well below 78 degrees, you're in good company. A new survey of more than 2,000 Americans found that the average preferred sleeping temperatures at 67 degrees. That's 11 degrees cooler than the energy-saving recommendation. Another survey found Americans keep their homes around 71 degrees on average during both the day and the night. People in the South average 72 degrees, while those in the Northwest prefer a little cooler at 70. When it comes to bedtime, Massachusetts likes it the coldest at just 63 degrees, while Hawaii sleeps the warmest at nearly 70. And here's something telling. Not a single person surveyed with Central Air said they set their thermostat above 76 degrees during the summer. You can put me in that group right there. I'm a 74 guy. Just saying. That may have a lot to do with how stinking old I am. Hey, we got a long set of continuous country starting next with Kenny Chesney. We're going to carry on. It's your country, 95.5 WTVY.
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Outdoor Country, 95.5 WTVY in the middle of a long set of continuous country. Still to come, Gabby Barrett, Keith Urban, Lauren Elena, and Ella Langley. Zach John King, now

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You could win a slew of prizes. The Big Bite Bounty Photo Contest at 95.5WTBY.com. Another

Got something to do, but you keep putting it off? That's okay. It'll wait for another song. Or three. 95.5 WTVY.

Ella Langley wrapping up a nice long set of Continuous Country. Good evening, everybody. Dave Gilligan with you. And on today's edition of Today I Learned, that perfumes were originally put near the door at department stores to cover the smell of horse manure and car exhaust from the streets. Nothing smells sweeter than a nice set of country. Coming up after your forecast, we got Warren Zeters and Alexandra Kay. It's your country, 95.5 WTVY.

0: takes like 60 seconds, but the shout-outs last way longer than that. So go do it right now. 95.5WTVY.com.
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4: From the WTVY Weather Center, sunny skies for the rest of this afternoon. Got a slight chance of showers and thunderstorms before midnight tonight. Otherwise, partly cloudy and a low tonight of 73. 20% chance of rain after lunch for Friday. Mostly sunny is your forecast. Tomorrow's high, 92. Friday night, isolated showers and thunderstorms early, then partly cloudy and a low of 74. Saturday looks pretty awesome. Only a 20% chance of rain after lunch. Mostly sunny and a high on Saturday of 93. 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

0: Riley Green, Think As You Drunk, getting me ready for Friday. That's right. After today is tomorrow. Hey, coming up after me, it's B-Dub, straight up 7 o'clock. Y'all have a great one. We'll see you on Friday right here on Your Country, 95.5 WTVY.
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